0: 9:54.
1: Yo, I just started my sentence like a capital letter. Got bars for years, I hope you send me.

0: balling. 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And she brought a gun with her, pills and some rum with her, took me on the balcony, telling me to jump with her. Yeah, I'm in the ghost, but I ain't doing stunts with her. I ain't trying to be that, haters wanna see that, but I got him aggy, cause I win the gold like Gabby.
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I am but a fool. Darling, I love you. Don't you treat me cruel. You heard me?